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Got a dollar and a quarter, just ran the clown. But don't let nobody play me cheap. I got 50 cents more than I'm gonna keep. So let the good times roll.

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1: 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Why, we
0: made a wrong turn.
1: What, we?
0: Ride down the highway, oh. 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
1: He made the wrong turn.
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I said, why we? 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I didn't do it, you made it.

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His eyes reflect the wisdom of his life. His words painted a new world, and my thoughts just followed him.

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And you could not know what it's like when your whole world is black, when everything you see and touch turns so very, very black. Oh, maybe now I need you by my side. Bring some color into my life once again. I even tripped down and fell, didn't see no colors anymore. Bad, bad scene.

0: tear up for the band.
1: Hey, that's Trust the Pro, right? I mean, perfect timing.
0: And Ronnie Wood. Thank you very much. Thank you for listening, everybody, and good night.

0: Thank you so much.
1: 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Ina Forsman, everybody. Thank you so much, guys. All right. I'm going to do one more song, and then we're going to do some stuff together. You're enjoying the evening so far? You having a good time? I'm happy to hear that.

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It's president.

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Thank you!

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I don't know, girl, if you really love me, but if you do, honey, you might as well put

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Fortunately, a lot of the great artists of the blues have, you know, were recorded early on, and so you can get to hear every style and every, you know, stage it's gone through. Yeah. When I was seven, which was 1949, my father took me to hear Big Bill Brunzi at a little church in New York. And before I hit my teens, I was buying records that, you know, Sonny Terry, Brownie McGiggy, Josh White, Leon Bibb. I don't want to forget any of them. I mean, there were so many

It's you know, it really it has to do with how much you love the music and how good you can play, you know. And if it's in you to do it, you're gonna find a way to do it. And I don't care if you're white or black or oriental or whatever, you know. I hate racial terminology because we're all human beings. We all have ears and minds, and when you hear the blues done right, you know, it's very satisfying, and it doesn't matter where you're from. It's a tradition. It's a thing that if you get into it, it's, you know, you become part of the tradition, which is a very appealing thing to young people and to anybody, I guess. But it's very dynamic. All you have to do is hear him sing and play, and he was just absolutely dynamic. I think he was perhaps the synthesis of his era. He picked up on the styles of artists from other parts of the U.S. and came up with his own style and his own. I mean, you can hear his influences, but. What he came out with in his personal dynamics were just unbelievable.

0: I've had a chance to work with bands, to work as a solo. Mostly I've worked as a solo, and to me the country blues is the most, it's where it all came from, and I've always felt most connected to that. I worked shows with Roosevelt Sykes and John Lee Hooker, with Lightning Hopkins. In 1962-3, around that era, a lot of the originators of the blues were being rediscovered, and I got to be on shows with Sunhouse and Buckle White and Mississippi John Hurt and Fred McDowell, and I could just go on and on. Awesome. Skip James, and so I got a taste of, you know, these guys who had actually made it happen. I was on shows with Furry Lewis and Sleepy John Estes, and you know, these are guys who I just, you know, idolized, and it was very heady.
1: Die nächste Runde ist eine reine Neuvorstellungsrunde. Alle drei Bands haben uns ihr Material in die Redaktion geschickt. Den Anfang macht die Hurricane James Blues Projekt mit dem Song Dark Gospel vom gleichnamigen Album, das 2025 erschienen ist. Danach die JT and the Plastic Garden Band, was ein Bandname Better Than a Drugs vom gleichnamigen Album, das 2026 erschienen ist. Den Abschluss macht Tomislav Goluban und der Crooked Eye Tommy, There is a Train, 2025, die Neuvorstellung Nummer 3 vom Album Nashville Road.
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1: When I was a kid, I would make cardboard white strats. 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